0: corner, fight for the right.
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to ask you to get up. You do it on your own. Elektrika Salsa, ba ba ba ba. Elektrika Salsa, ba. Elektrika

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Observe the desert feedback that's going all around. The magic words I say to you, now open up your ears. Hasam halum gilum dasa, nia gulum lulum sasa. 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

0: 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I just saw it on one. No. Tell me why you cried and why you lied to me. And you only to go, me, he. 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Oh, what about this stop bit or something?
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I don't play these jokes. You can't fade me, run me through a maze. I know about women and I mystic ways. And my cash flow, yo, you can't stop it. Give up the props to the underground prophet.

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Always moving in one direction, searching for this thing called perfection. Can't get lost, gotta be on track. When you move ahead, you can never look back. The time has come when you gotta break free, to make the choice to be wild, to be happy, have fun, and don't let your mind go flat. That's the bottom line and that's where it's at. Grab it, taste it, hold it, make it. Don't think about your chance, just take it. 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Get on your feet, it's time to get crazy.

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I can't stop these crazy feelings. The sorrow put me in bad moods. Another man with a broken heart. Now I'm left all hopeless. If I slipped in, my future's gone. Hold up, I'm back on my two feet. Snap, it was a dream.